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I'll be out investigating.

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Franklin County 8314, we're responding Hendricks Road.

3667. 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South 25 miles, 1941. Go ahead. I'm out with three. Can you repeat the number, please?

All units responding to County Road 6050. This is going to be an obvious death. Party is cold, has no pulse, and has no pulse, no breathing. You can continue for the deputy.

0: Service.
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1: Be at Steel City Park with George David 8, Lincoln 0 X-ray. Correction, George David 8, Lincoln 0 X-ray. George David 8, Lincoln 0 X-ray.
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0: Heavy Whiteman, Missouri, Class A. Estee Morris. Mary Ocean, Robert Ida Sam, first name Clyde. Charles Lincoln, Young, David Edward. Middle name Eugene, birth 1985, 1231. 1985, 1231, Whiteman, Missouri.

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0: 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Should you go make a plate number, no need to read back.
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1: On First Mass Road on the northern side of Devil City Limits. Reporting party stated subjects have been racing up and down the roadway in that area. The white Dodge Ram and a blue Boulder pickup almost ran the reporting party off the roadway. State subjects are now at 122 First Mass, spot 4.
2: Stand in 4.

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0: 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Advised there was no racing. I'll be 10-8.
1: F4 2022.

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1: 714.
0: We have you to a domestic disturbance, pretty separated at this time, 8416, Highway Double C, Zebra Lot, II, that 9 will be a Natasha Bean and a Kyle Broadway. Natasha's currently at the neighbor's trailer, apartment D David 4, again, D David 4. They said did become visible this evening.
1: 714, clear, 1076.
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1: I am.
0: 10-4, I'm behind a bunch of cars. The one leading the car is suspect of either altered. We're passing Taco Bell now.
1: 10-4, I'm at Mobile. I'll meet you out there.
0: 10-4.
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1: 3:48.
0: Pulling into O'Reilly Auto Parts parking lot. It's going to be a Colorado J1 of Boy Victor Queen 814. Boy Victor Queen 814.
1: Boy Victor Queen 814 out of Colorado returns to Christopher Redbow on a 2015 Kia utility showing expired in September of 2025, negative 29.

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0: I'll be 1015 over Kyle. 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

Steeville Ambulance respond, 353 West Hickory Ridge Road, crosses Hickory Road for a seizure, 2-year-old female, seizure activity. She did stop breathing for a few seconds. Is breathing now, but whining. Steeville Ambulance respond, 353 West Hickory Ridge Road, crosses Hickory Road for seizure, 2-year-old female, seizure, stop breathing for a few seconds. Whining, is breathing now, 10 out 21.9, Kangel 454.

0: 7 out 2, respond 126 Railroad Street, intersection Highway JJ and Cedar Street, for a 79-year-old female fall. North Public House 2, respond 126 Railroad Street, intersection Highway JJ and Cedar Street, for a 79-year-old female fall, time at 2130 Tangerine 044.
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1: 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You'll be en route to 126 for Railroad Street for a 79-year-old female. Advice, she fell and hit her head on concrete. Her eyes not swollen. She did not lose consciousness for approximately an hour ago.
0: 3657, copies.
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1: 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You're going to be across the 353 West of Great Ridge Road for a 2-year-old female. Advice, she had a seizure, stopped breathing for a few seconds. The child is now breathing again.

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0: John Sam 5 Robert Robert. John Sam 5 Robert Robert.

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0: 2004 North Maple Street.
1: South Carolina has one response, 2004 North Maple Street Road, intersection first lane, Freeman Road, first white 2-year-old female suitcase. North Carolina has one response, 2004 North Maple Street Road, intersection first lane, Freeman Road, first white 2-year-old female suitcase. 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

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En route. En route 2225, you'll be in a 2004 North Mapleshade Road for a 22-year-old female. Advise you feel like she's going to pass out. You're having hot flashes. Advise you've been having these symptoms for the past 6 months. Can't figure out what's going on.

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1: Cruise, you're off right.
2: Yes, one.
0: Still in course, what's your report? 407. Civil ambulance respond 101, Burns Fest Road, entering North First Street, for a 20-year-old female, sick case. Civil ambulance responds 101 Birds Fest Road, intersection North First Street. For a 20-year-old female, sick case, the most likely to survive the Azrael framework. You'll be responding at 2235, carrying route to 101 Birds Fest Road. For a 20-year-old female, advised she's feeling numbness in the hands and the left side of her face. Advised it started approximately 15 minutes ago.

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General smoke alarm, zone 1. 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No responders at this time. Crossroads, Valley Road and Highway 72 West. Central Fire 2312, KDU 231.

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Now 720. We're notifying MoDOT of a tree completely blocking the roadway near the Ridge Church, 131 Highway WW. Completely impassable.

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0: 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I'm going to be on Highway C, Charles, and Albert Drive.

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I'm out with this tree in the roadway.

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0: Robert Alpha on response, 800 Felina Road, apartment A, Adam 2, for an 18-year-old female, abdominal pain. North Crawford Alpha on response, 800 Felina Road, apartment A, Adam 2, for an 18-year-old female, abdominal pain, timeout 41 after, 10-0454.
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0: 3667. 3667 en route, 44 after, you're now to 800 Skinner Road, apartment A is in Adam 2, for abdominal pain, 18-year-old female, severe lower stomach pain. She did advise that she's about 6 weeks pregnant. She is not clammy and not changing color. There are no aggressive pets. They'll be on the lower level near a silver Ford Focus with a black front bumper. Franklin County, does New Haven have an ambulance available to move up to Herman?
1: That's negative.
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0: 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Arrived at Missouri Baptist Sullivan, 18 mile.
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1: 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He was retaping it back up. I'll be 10.428.
0: 10.4.

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0: Information on CNI driver I-44 westbound, past the area that 215-216. The car in the left lane, unknown description, weaving in and out of traffic.
1: 10-4.

I'm not going to be needed. They're going to be on the on-ramp side, so I'm going to head back into town, check the CNI. Do we have an updated location?

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0: 3486 comms, 1060 with that left J1. I'm going to be at the 204 over 0, 944 westbound.
1: 10-4, 237.

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0: 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Go ahead, show me 10-8. Give him a warning for failing to maintain lanes. Tired of going to pull over. Take a nap.
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0: 5502, 5513, 5514, 5523, 5524, 5528, 6114, 6123. Metro West, 3350, Big Fire, 2420, Merrimack Ambulance, Respond, Structure Fire, First Alarm, 2719, Highway 100, Gray Summit, Respond on Ops 1, 304, WI-608.
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1: 2420, when you arrive on the scene, I want you to support or assist 5523. They're in the driveway prior to where all the units are sitting on the highway. System is coming in through that back fence to the structure.
0: There, it should be coming through the back fence.

0: Additional units that I've responded, 55.3G to 2420. If you can back in behind me when you take in case I need water and all that, be appreciated. Command, I've got 3350 and 5544, as well as 6123 still in mail.
1: Command, clear.
0: Very good.

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We need law enforcement for traffic control. That's clear. Do you want that double end and land on ramp, or where would you like them? I need one on the Highway MM side, I need one on the I-44 side.

0: Force Command. Force Command. We got one deputy coming from Union for the Double M Mary side and States and out from the St. Clair area for the I-44 side.
1: That's clear. Just have a coordinate traffic pass or thing. Up 100, shut down to one lane.
0: That's clear. 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
1: Oh yeah, I'm clear. Stand by. Switch 4.

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1: I put her status in the cab.
0: That's clear. Can you put the door code for Station 3 in the notes for Union?

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1: Stand up with 3, it's going to stand by the station. 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

Just wanting to speak to Private Jet 8052 in disregard. 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Disregard.

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1: Bulls Command, go ahead.
0: We are releasing 6114, 5502, 5514, 5534, and 5523 remaining on the scene for a short time.
1: That's clear. Releasing 6114, 5502, 5514, and 5534 remaining on the scene, 433.

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275 Powers Road, cross McPherson Road, hold 56, for a 99-year-old male, chest pain, left arm pain. Roy Crawford, house 1. Respond 275 Powers Road, cross McPherson Road, hold 66, for a 99-year-old male, chest pain, left arm pain, timeout, 667, KGL 454.

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1: 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Patient is conscious, breathing, and alert. 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
0: 8319 responding at 710. Reporting party advised it's going to be a male subject. Appears to be sleeping. The vehicle is mostly blocking, but she said you can get around the vehicle.

0: 374, year old male, 58. North Crawford, house 2, respond 2785, highway F, cross Melody Lane, McDade, train for 374, year old male, 58. Timeout, 719, Gangel 454.
1: Vehicle broke down, yes. Someone headed that way. 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
0: Copy 3677 and mount 722. You're responding to 2785 Highway F. Frank, cross of Melody Lane and McDade for a 74-year-old male, altered mental status, general weakness, whipping. He is speaking, but it is not coherent, and his breathing is slightly labored. Sinecom 353. 1022, Maytag, Laundromat, 602 North Franklin. Reporting party advises a male subject who has been sleeping at this location. He is a black male wearing gray sweats with a maroon suitcase. They would like him removed from the property and trespassed.

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0: Victor George 7, X-ray 1, Victor. Victor George 7, X-ray 1, Victor.
1: Victor George 7, X-ray 1, Victor. Stephen Brendel, Bourbon, 1998, view of capacitor 2026, negative 29.

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0: 1022 in the area, Southwest Main and Hickory. Reporting for you by the male subject, laying face down on the ground near a telephone pole. She is not comfortable getting close enough to check on him, like officer to make contact.
1: Terrible.

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Yeah, call me when you get a moment.

City Fire Department, respond 442 Little Oaks Road, 442 Little Oaks Road. I believe it's in the roadway. It's going to be for a natural gas line that was struck during construction. Crosses are 5030 and 5033, Central Clear 07451.

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Apartment 2 will be the Bill Marie apartment. 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
5: A motor vehicle accident, car into a tree, Highway HH near Whiteman Road. HH near Whiteman Road, subject is out of vehicle.
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the same choice. Central County from Franklin County on same choice. Information on the HH and Wideman Road vehicle accident. That service truck has now left the scene, northbound Highway HH. Again, it's northbound Highway HH. Did have some property damage. We did update state. State, if you want to advise Pacific Fire that there is a tree that's tilted, I don't know if there's any power lines in that area. Here's an 80.

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0: Do you know if you have any phone contact with a family member of this resident?
1: 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We can check CAD history. 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
0: Reference that field dispatch, Gascony County contact our office requesting QOPD respond, check the TA truck stop on the back side of it. They have an active phone tank going on. It is showing in that area within a 200 meter radius.

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0: that before you think I'm, what's the name of the juvenile again?
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0: was a Wayland 10-4. 10-4, I'll be out with that subject.
1: 10-4, would you like us to contact Cascanada and advise them?
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Mitchell County, from Franklin County, can I reach you? We're taking a call for a subject in front of a driveway, 870 Woodland Hills Drive, Robertsville, 870 Woodland Hills Drive, at the friend's house, but he's outside. Difficulty breathing, he's in a white shirt, black sweatpants, white shoes. White t-shirt, black sweatpants, white shoes.

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George Crawford, House 1 response, 81 Pilkington Lane, Equilibrium Ranch, process Melody Lane for a 66-year-old female, severe nosebleed. Is on Blood Center, North Crawford, House 1 response, Equilibrium Ranch, 81 Pilkington Lane, process Melody, 66-year-old female, severe nosebleed. Is on Blood Center, time out, Lake, 4-5-4.

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1: 3667. En route 909. You're responding to 81 Plinkington Lane, Equilibrium Ranch, across Melody Lane for a 66-year-old female who had a nosebleed since 4 o'clock this morning. It has stopped since then. The reporting party has a physician order for the patient to be taken to the hospital, not sure to bring it.
0: Clear.
1: Also, further information, patient will be on blood thinners.
0: Clear.

0: 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Fieldville ambulance response 36 Highway Double T Tall crosses East Highway 8, 2-year-old female actively seizing. Fieldville ambulance response 36 Highway Double T Tall crosses East Highway 8 for a 2-year-old female actively seizing. I'm outside 24 Channel 454.
1: Where am I going to drive this attorney?
0: 4447 returning 924.

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1: Information, suitcase, field LPMS, 36 Highway WP, Palm, for a 2-year-old female who was actively seizing. She is no longer seizing. She is conscious but not alert.
0: Responding to 36 Highway Double T Palm for a 2-year-old female who was actively seizing. However, she is no longer seizing. She is conscious, however, not alert. She is breathing. Did have a seizure previously last year.
1: And four.
0: My apologies. Also had a seizure last night.

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0: I'll be 10-8 if you go draw me a complaint number, no need for read back. He was left from the care of his grandmother. Now we're going to have to have medical emergency.
1: 10-4, were you clear on the report?
0: 10-3.

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Cross streets, Old Highway 66 and High Point Boulevard, clear at 930, WQSQ 629, KU 231.

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0: Arrived at Missouri Baptist Sullivan 25.6.
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0: Franklin County, Central County. We have a fire alarm sounding residential 1804 St. Mary's Road, Villa Ridge. The run card is Point 6123.
1: Steelville Ambulance, respond 404 Ridgecrest Drive, crosses Skyview and Skyline for a 20-year-old female, severe allergic reaction, hives on the face. Steelville Ambulance, respond 404 Ridgecrest Drive, crosses Skyview and Skyline, 20-year-old female, severe allergic reaction, hives. I'm out 1011, Kettle 54. Nikon 402.
2: Go ahead.
1: Information, we paced EMS to 404 Ridgecrest for a 20-year-old female with a severe allergic reaction and hives.

0: 4447 en route 1012. Here responding to 404 Ridgecrest. See the third party report of a 20-year-old female who's having some sort of severe allergic reaction, has hives, say she does have asthma, it will be the brown house, top of the hill. No further information on the patient.
1: Excellent.
2: 5502, go ahead.
3: The alarm company just called back, advised they spoke with the key holder, Nancy, who confirmed it was a false alarm. Proper passcode was given.
2: Clear. We'll have the first unit proceed on the quiet. Get the caller's information in the notes.
3: But I can add it to the notes.
2: 5502 is in service. I will call the homeowner as well.
3: That's clear.
2: Frank County 5534.
3: 5534.
4: We will proceed to the residence on the quiet. Still told otherwise. Point for report information.
3: Fifty 5534 proceeding for report 1014. Central County, you can disregard. Am I? 6123.
2: Will we respond to Sanders Road? Are we continue?
3: 104, I believe you can disregard. We did received information from the dispatch company that it was confirmed accidental. I believe 5534 is going to continue to verify, and 5502 is going to make contact by phone.
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0: 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So, we'll go ahead and continue on the quiet just to verify that there's nothing going on.
1: 534 is clear.
2: 402.
3: Reference my investigation. Can you close it out? 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
2: 10-4, 10-18.

just be advised, we received a call from the office manager. It is showing water flow along, however, nothing is flowing. They checked the whole building.

0: 5502 to 5534.
1: 5534, go ahead.
0: Just spoke to the homeowner. She advised she thought her house may have been struck by lightning. 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If you don't mind, just do a quick walk around the house and make sure there's nothing, nothing smoldering.
1: 5534 is clear.

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1: Franklin County, 414, 454, verification of response.
0: I tried to transfer a call to you on 911, but it just gave me a busy signal at 3176 Patrick Lane, cross street of Wade Road. I have a line on a tree and it's catching fire.

0: The home's been checked and we're made out of power, but no hazards were present. The homeowner's been briefed 6534. We'll be leaving and being serviced momentarily.
1: Clear, home has been checked, no hazards. 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
0: Firefighter 23.
1: Hold off on dispatch, I'm getting ready to pull in at the station.
0: We're holding off on dispatch at 10:59.

0: firefighter 23.
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0: Law enforcement checked the area. 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
1: Fair Albert.
0: You broke up. There was a lot of static.
1: Vehicle
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9727. 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If you could look at the last note in reference to some usage on scene. Franklin County, the Central County, Fire Mutual Aid.

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0: We do have law enforcement responding. If you could look at the note before the law enforcement en route part for some information into your safety and 927 safety.
1: Thanks, please.
2: Thanks, 600. We are advised of a traffic complaint from Troop C westbound from the 226. Be a dark colored truck pulling a light color RV with a yellow rope, driving approximately 25 miles per hour.
1: 10-4.

one

0: 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And if so, is it going to be Ameren or Crawford Electric?
1: Yes, you'll have to contact Ameren. It'll be Ameren. And it was smoke a little bit off and on, so nothing really happened there at that time.
0: Clear contacting Ameren at 1111. Units clear the scene, 1112.
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1: I'll be up by the yaw, real clear.
0: Hang on, 742.
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0: Riverdale 2, Bourbon Fire 67-14-67-98, response to 220.6, 944 westbound, first line MVC, one pickup truck with a trailer to the median. North Crawford House 2, Bourbon Fire 67-14-67-98, response to area 221.6, 944 westbound, first line MVC, pickup truck with a trailer into the median, time at 115, KJ 0454.
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0: can you have 8854 respond to there? It's 221.6 I-44 westbound, personal SEC. It's a pickup truck, and the median has a trailer on it. The driver is out, unknown any further.
1: Verifying 221.6 westbound for a vehicle accident.
0: Affirmative.
1: That's clear. What was the color of the pickup?
0: 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Has a trailer on it.

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0: Turn
1: out. En route at 1118 to the 221.6544 westbound, personal MVC, a distinct of truck with a trailer into the median. The driver is out and none further.

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Civil ambulance respond, 106 Hickory Drive, cross the Dane Hills, Dogwood, for a mutually assisted 91-year-old female sick case. Civil ambulance respond, 106 Hickory Drive, crossing the Dane Hills and Dogwood, for a mutually assisted 91-year-old female sick case, 10-11-23, Canjo 454.

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0: Turn on 1124
1: to 221, 6544
0: westbound,
1: first on NBC, pickup truck with trailer into the median, driver is out and on further.
0: 4467, Cinco.
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1: 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Be a 91-year-old female that won't eat or drink. The doctor advises to be transported. She's conscious, breathing alert, in bed. However, she does not want to get out of bed. Per the reporting party.

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1: 600.
0: Fire is inquiring if you're available to set up at the 220.2. Will be the eastbound.
1: Three,
0: 10-4, 11-28.

0: Jacob, they will meet in the left lane pushing right.
1: They did advise just set up at the 220.2 eastbound.
0: 600, that'll be it.

0: 800 to 8854. Go for 54. Come down westbound to 221.6 and set up in the fast lane. Check on 679817. One vehicle median. And it's over.
1: 6798 on scene, one vehicle and one trailer into the median, 1131.
0: 7-4, you think I'm 23 on the westbound side doing the same?
1: 10-4, 11-31.

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0: First, we'll be by Overland, H. Henry, 17997793. Again, H. Henry, 17997793. Victor Hanna.
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1: 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That subject showing corrective lenses, driver's license, non-commercial status, as in force, endorsements, tankers, bulk haulers, passenger transportation, double and triple trailers, negative 29, go ahead if you're second.
0: Second, also by Overland, H. Henry, 17997780. Again, H. Henry. 17770.
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0: showing correct as much as non-commercial status and 4. 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
1: 7:42.
0: Could you please have MoDOT respond with a street sweeper on the eastbound side?
1: 10:412, contact MoDOT.
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0: Go ahead.
1: Got a Kentucky on the trailer. Robert Zero David 758. Again, Robert Zero David 758.
2: St. James, St. James Fire. Keep an ambulance to respond to the area 195 I-44 westbound. 195 I-44 westbound. For a single vehicle accident, unknown injuries, going to be located under the overpass. Central Clear 1137, KU231, WPS2, 629.
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1: 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Doctor advised to be transported conscious from anywhere in bed. However, she does not want to get out of bed for reporting purposes.
2: 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We're back available.
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0: up for you. I'm going to be 10-8, holes and fires, taking care of traffic on my side.
1: 10-4, 11-41.
0: 600-42. Go ahead. Yeah, I don't know if you want to go back on the other side of JJ, RJ, but they're backed up to J behind me. 10-4.
1: Sencom 346, 353. 1022 KC's 501 North Franklin for a disturbance in progress, male and a female. Subjects are screaming and disconnected. We have cell service.
2: 10-4, what business is this?
1: My apologies, will be KC.
2: 10-4, I'm route from 325.
1: 10-4, 1142.
3: Westbound lane directly under the overpass. It is partially blocking the driving lane.

0: Northside is doing all right. We're about to clear out here in a few minutes. We're trying to get some miles of business. Sorry, sir.
1: 10-4. I'll remain 10-8 then. Just be advised, you got a lot of rain headed towards you.
0: 10-3, you're talking to town.
1: Down here.
2: 10-4. There is no physical contact.

0: and 5347, where you guys at? Subject over here on East Main. Friend is giving him a ride home. Advising him to stay away from Casey's up there. As I'm going to say, you may want to get all of his info or get their water press charges up there against him. That hillside. We're just going to be here for just a little bit longer. 10-4.
1: 47.
2: And will they put in charges on?
0: I guess rivers property damage. He grabbed one of the customers as well as he started throwing things around inside the store.
1: 10-4, 11-47.

0: 346 and can I be 1016 with a vehicle in, again across from Ace, Robert Mary 3, Edward 1 King.
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0: Are you able to make contact with Fire Command? We're attempting to reach them for their 20-minute status.
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0: 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Go ahead. You guys are clear to set the scene there.
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2: 8854 returning, 1154.
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2: 6798.
0: They clear the scene with two passengers.
2: Returning with two passengers, 1154.
0: Be advised, the vehicle is left in the median with tape around it.
2: Vehicle left in the median, 1154.

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1: 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Attempting to get through traffic with a sweeper.
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Steelville ambulance, Steelville Fire Marine 40 respond. We'll be on the Hoosaw just down from Hoosaw Valley 970 East Highway 8. Land access from 147 the Barn Lane. Two 20-year-old patients, possible alcohol poisoning on the river. Steelville ambulance, Steelville Fire Marine 40. Highway Patrol Marine Division respond. The Hoosaw River, just downstream from Hoosaw Valley. Land access from 147 the Barn Lane for two approximately 20-year-old males, possible alcohol poisoning on the river. Timeout 11:58, 10:54.

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They're throwing up. They're about a mile away.

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2: 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The two 20-year-old males possible alcohol poisoning, they are vomiting. Approximately a mile away.
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2: 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Team map 43. The Tennessee Manor, 37 South Highway 21, crossing Memorial Drive and St. Clair Boulevard, ship here for boat 2.
3: Leesburg Fire respond to the Valley 970 East Highway 8, cross Gibbs Cemetery and Bus Road, Surrey River Medical, 20-year-old male, possible alcohol poisoning. Leesburg Fire respond. Susan Valley, 970 East Highway, across Gibbs Cemetery, Bus Road, for River Medical, 20-year-old male, possible alcohol poisoning, 1203 Canto 451.
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0: Sankom 346
4: staff. 346 staff, do you have status?
0: 10-3, what's inquiring your status?
4: I'm clear,

0: 346, thank you.
1: 346.
0: I'll be 10-8 from Casey, or 10-8 from 325 en route to Casey for a follow-up.
1: 10-4, 1205. 346, would you like us to leave the original incident open or close it and open a new one for a follow-up?
0: Negative, just leave it open.

0: 742 to go.
1: 742.
0: Is there a way to access where these patients are via vehicle?
1: Unsure. 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
0: 10-4, do we know if water patrol was en route?
1: We had asked them to send someone out. 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
0: 10-4.

0: 4447.
1: Negative on Leesburg, however, water patrol is en route.
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meet first fire respond, second page for 27 boat 1 on the Hoodaw River, approximately 1 mile down from Hoodaw Valley. 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Leesburg Fire Respond, second page for 27, boat 1. 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Two patients, possible alcohol poisoning. Come out 1209, Canada 454. 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
2: 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How far out was Water Patrol?

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1: The owner of Bass River Resort is out with the subject in a side-by-side. 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
0: That's clear. We do have two ambulances en route if he's able to advise where we can have to meet the patients.

0: 6800.
1: 6800.
0: If they have them with a side-by-side, do they need us to respond?
1: We're inquiring.
2: Check out 4447.
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2: Be advised, we're going to be on scene. Who's all, advise us if ever you know if we can access from a different point. 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
3: 4467, come, we are down, but you checking it out. Maybe on this side.
1: That's virtual circuit.
0: They're trying to figure it out.
3: That's clear. Our ambulances are staging at Hoosaw at this time.

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0: 10-3, go ahead.
1: What was the time of the call?
0: Original time of call was 11:41.
1: 11:40?
0: 11:41, 1141.
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0: 67, pick up.
1: 4467. I've went up the riverbank. I've located a group of kayakers up here on the riverbank. I'm not able to make it up there to them.
0: That's clear, 1217.
2: NICOM 742.
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2: Do we have any update on how we can get the patient to Vienna?
3: I'm waiting on a call back.
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0: The owner of Bass is remaining with the patient, 4917, and the owner of Huzal are en route to get a four-seater side-by-side to try to get the patients to EMS, and they're also going to make contact with EMS to kind of direct them further.
1: That's clear. Would you like us to have the boats from the fire department continue?

0: Maricopa County, 2917, status check.
1: Law enforcement to respond into Zoo 2 all the way through the field. They're located in the back.
0: 10-4, I'm on East 8 in Silver City limits now.
1: 10-4.

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1: 4447, 6800.
2: Go ahead.
1: You can disregard. We're going to be able to get to them by the side by side.
2: That's good. Thank you. I think I'm moving service.
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1: 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Be a side by side. We have patients. 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
0: Making patient contact, 1225.

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1: 4SM.
0: Parking lot at Casey's with Edward Charles 7, Victor 6, Robert. Edward Charles 7, Victor 6, Robert.
1: Edward Charles 7, Victor 6, Robert. Casey to Osmond, St. Louis. No activity, 2005, key passenger, 2025, negative 29.
0: Good one.

0: 10-42. Any history on Highway 8 near Highway BB of a 1050 involving a mobile home on its side?
1: Standby.
0: 693-10-42. Go ahead.
1: Any other guys that there was that yesterday, apparently it's

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1: Is there any real blockage at all?

0: 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The man states he's having problems breathing.
1: Blockage. 31.

0: 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Pick up 402, further information, she's on PP for Seth 92.
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1: Franklin County, this is Gascony.
0: Can you verify, did you advise South 6th Street and 50?
1: Franklin County, the reporting party advised that it's going to be across from the Rosebud RV Park.
0: That's clear, thank you.

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1: I'm 23 at Zoo 2, the EMS, and who's on truck?
0: 4447.
2: Just information, both stations are the ambulance at them.
0: That's correct, 1235.
3: Advising both stations are in the ambulance at this time.
1: 10-4. Can you inquire if I need to continue?
0: Go ahead. Does Wall need to continue?
4: The matter is acceptable.
0: That's clear, 1236.
1: Go ahead.
0: EMS advises are under agent's your discretion.
1: How old were the patients?
0: 20, 2-0. 10-34 responding, 1236.
1: 10-4, I'll be 10 in unless they need me.
0: 7. 8700 responding, 1236. While we're not

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1: 3667.
0: Arrived at Missouri Baptist 21.2.
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0: on scene. I have one car off the roadway into a telephone pole.
1: 8734 on the scene, one car off the roadway, 1238. Stay on 346.
2: 346.
1: 1022, the area is at 208 I-44 eastbound. The vehicle into the shoulder and out road, unknown further. Correction, reporting party spoke to all parties, but do not need EMS, no road blockage, just need a report.
2: 10-4.

0: Matthew, this is Roy Boss Page, it's Real Estate Page, 1239, Kangel 454. Thanks, 346.
1: 346.
0: Reference the 1050J1. Our second reporting for you guys there, just at the 209.
1: Before I see him getting off to the interstate now, I'll be there shortly.
0: 10-4.

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1: Honey, Cook County, from 8330.
0: 347, 346. Alright, go ahead. If they want to crash report, I'm on my way up there, I can handle it.
2: 10-4, 346, income. I got standing water on the highway just before there, if you can get a hold of them of that. I'm not sure what we're going to do, but there's at least a foot of water on the highway.
3: 10-4. What about the one lane or both?
2: It's going to be in the left lane.
3: 10-4.
0: Access it from the service road there, outside the interstate.

0: 346.
1: I believe it's going to be westbound also, sandy water, both sides of the highway.
0: That's clear, MoDOT is en route.
2: Franklin. 346.
1: Go ahead.
2: Can I access from the service road there beside the interstate?
1: I believe, yeah, you can go over there. There's going to be some water in the ditch, so.
2: Simple.
3: 1242.

0: 346.
1: Yeah, the EMS responded to my location, year-old female, 31 weeks long pregnancy.
0: 10-4-30, abdominal pain or symptoms of labor.
2: Yo,
0: it's 10-1, 10-9.
2: 8-7-19 on the stage, 4-43. 3-47, second. 3-47. I'll be 23 with 3-46. You may, North Crawford House 2 responds to 209 I-44 eastbound for a 32-year-old female, 32 weeks pregnant. North Crawford House 2 responds to 209 I-44 eastbound for a 32-year-old female, 32 weeks pregnant, time of 1244, Tangio 454.
3: Okay. You'll have to get back there on top of the hill underneath the overpass or something to give them the warning to move to the left lane.
1: 346, okay. I got a tractor trailer off in the median now. If you can get safe down here to help us.
0: That's clear. Would you like state to go to the eastbound or westbound?
1: I don't...
2: Cuba Fire responds to 209-944 eastbound for storm MBC requesting traffic control. Cuba Fire responds to 209-944 eastbound for storm MBC requesting traffic control. Time at 1245, Tango 454.

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1: 346.
0: Convoy 4, north 7th AM. I don't need readback if it's good.
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0: Have a J2 also.
1: Go ahead.
0: Last name, spelling. David Edward Victor Adam Nora Edward Young. First name Jesse John Edward Sam Sam Edward Young. Middle D for Daniel. Date of birth 1993-7-29. 93-7-29,
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0: Are we got an ETA on state, unsure of status of the driver and tractor trailer.
2: Show me how 44 is down. If you set up, I think 208 overpass. At least try to at this time.
1: 1247.
3: Originally, page for a 32-year-old female, 32 weeks pregnant, for a storm MVC on the in between the outer road and the shoulder. We do have a second MVC at the 209-4047 turn show to the median, which we page St. James for.
0: That's clear.
3: Returning, are you available for an additional call? Take care, 1248. Clear. At the 209-9447, we have a truck trailer into the median and further we page St. James. Would you like them to continue or disregard? 3667, SYNCOM, have St. James continue. We are just now leaving the hospital. That's clear, 1248.

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1: At this time, I'm set up. Right here is the overpass, eastbound.
2: 10-4.
1: I'll be 10-8 from this one, 346, gonna handle it. Circle back around to the 209 for the tractor trailer. It's gonna be in Rogers and the road right there.

0: ride on this 32-week pregnant female. That's the only information I have, that other than there's two wrecks about a mile apart from each other.
1: All the information we got in reference to the pregnant female is the same that you got. Will be at the 209 I-44 eastbound. Will not be the tractor trailer, be a white sedan on the shoulder of the road.
0: Acknowledged. The 32-week pregnancy is not a medical emergency. Can you call back the police department and find out what the actual complaint is with this female?
1: We've been attempting, so try now.
0: Thank you, sir. We'll stand by for further.
2: 6, I can see him down the highway. He's out of his car. Getting poured on, so he's probably not hearing the radio.
3: That's clear. EMS advice are going to be standing by for now due to the fact that they have no further information and being pregnant is not a medical emergency.
4: 346, Cinco.
3: 346, go ahead.
4: EMS respond to my location. She's having pain. She is sore.
3: That's clear. Thank you.
5: Affirmative. Stay on route.
0: Here we go. There's that complaint that I needed. We were actually responding to. We're on westbound currently. We weren't standing by. I was just standing by for further information. En route to the call.
5: That's clear, 1252.
2: 347, take out.
3: 347.
2: I'll be out with the tractor trailer, 209.
3: 10-4, 1252.

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0: Believe he's out of his car, probably don't have the radio on.
1: 10-4, we can attempt him on 21. Would you like us to relay anything?
0: Negative, I'll give him a call, thank you.
1: 10-4.
0: Four oh two, Cinco.
1: Four oh two.

0: incident for the active. It should have went through.
1: Thank you, ma'am. The only one I have is for the 109 for the tractor trailer.
0: That's clear.
2: 3814 with 2.
0: 3814 en route with 2, 1255. Will you be en route to the sedan or the tractor trailer?
2: I'm assuming the tractor trailer or disregard for the others.
0: They requested traffic control after you were disregarded. En route to the tractor trailer in the median, no problem.
2: Time in and out, move up with 1.
0: 4467 round to the Zerbap is 1, 1250.

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0: 46.
1: 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Go ahead.
0: 3:46 is asked what to respond on the outer road by Jim's motors might be easier for them. There's a lot of traffic on the highway.
1: That's clear. We'll advise them.
0: And can we get an ETA for them?
1: Of course.
2: I mean, we already passed the turnaround point, so it's going to be extended if there's traffic. We didn't have that information before we crossed that.
1: That's 3667. 3667,
3: CENTCOM. 3667. Do you know if St. James has went route and if they've been on scene or made patient contact?
1: They just arrived on scene.
3: That's clear.
1: EMS advised they will have a slightly extended ETA. They have already passed the turnaround.
0: Airborne

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0: 8234 is clear.

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Affirmative.

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0: Updated ETA of approximately 2 minutes.
1: That's clear, 3200. 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St. James is actually not on scene, I'm requesting for you to continue. That's clear. Do we, 3667 CENTCOM, do we have any law enforcement, fire, any EMS personnel on scene that can advise on injuries? Affirmative, we'll inquire. The charger trailer. Clear, can you advise St. James and disregard them? Affirmative.

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2: On scene 1301. 302, he did state that he went off the roadway into the woods. You cannot see the vehicle from the roadway.
0: 302, clear you down the embankment, just at the rest area or just past?
2: 67.
3: Can you advise what the accidents are and if we have a clear route to Mobile?
2: They're at the 209 I-44 eastbound. Law advice, there was a lot of traffic on the interstate and outer road would be easier to access.
0: 44, command.
2: Go ahead, command.
0: Where's that EMS unit coming from?
2: Tuzaw Valley.
0: Now the next is pretty much right at the bottom of the ramp. They start to get on the interstate. ARX.
2: 67, request.
3: Copy, 10-4.
2: 4447,
3: copy direct.
2: Okay,
4: 302. The Highway 50, you're going to be reopened. I will be relocating to Rosewood RV Park entrance. If you could have state, meet me there.

8700, both lanes reopened, relocating to the RV entrance, have state ID there, 1303. Franklin County to Gaspé County on Fire Mutual Aid. Franklin County, this is Gaspé. 8700 has opened both lanes now. He's also relocating to the entrance of the RV park. He's requesting that Highway Patrol meet him there if you could advise them.

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1: Team 302, go ahead. Do you want us to check the door service road? I believe he's going to be between the two interstates.
2: 347, pick up.
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2: We got a day one out of California on this tractor unit. You can tell me if it comes back.
0: T-54 and other units responding. He's going to be just west of the rest area, 234.8, right before the Anaconda overpass. He's in the median, down the hill. You're not going to see him from the road. You're not going to see him from the road.
4: Being turned over to Highway Patrol, show us en route to the Anaconda Overpass.
3: On a 2020 Freightliner, negative 29.
0: Bonding to westbound at 1305.
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2: That's it, thank you.
4: Vehicle's been taped. Contact Chris and Sons to tow it at a later time. I'll be at the turnaround with my lights on till it's cleared out.
3: 10-4, information only. We do have a citizen complaint impending. The reporting party was extremely upset that law enforcement was tied up on an emergency call.
4: What type of call is it?
3: She is sitting outside and wants her stuff. Her relative won't let her get it.
4: She can wait it for a little bit.
3: And where we did advise her to remain in her vehicle and not engage with anyone on scene.
4: 346, thank you. I'll give her a 21, so be civil.
3: And more. SENCOM 346, we made contact with Chris as they advise they'll be en route.
4: They're en route now.
3: 10-3.
4: If they can hold off a little bit, the traffic's really bad at this time.
3: 10-4.
4: SENCOM, that vehicle is all the way off the roadway in the south ditch.
3: 10-4, we'll advise them to disregard for now. You can advise whenever you'd like them to respond out at a later time.
2: 10-4.

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1: Copy that, you're on scene with St. Clair PD,
0: 1308. On the scene, one vehicle down the embankment, out investigating.
1: Clear, one vehicle down the embankment, out investigating, 1308.

0: 353, 346. 346. Did she already give that 7221?
1: I'm on the phone with her now.
0: 8703. So that's marked down clear of the scene also.

0: 353, can I go?
1: 353.
0: I'll be attending from that location at I-44. State car pulled up. Sitting there now.
1: 10-4, 13-10.
2: 347, can I go?
1: 347.
2: We're going to have a fast lane on both sides here, just about. Shut down for a little bit. MoDOT is on the way to try to figure out why this is draining and putting so much water on the road.
1: That's clear. We were advised there's also water over the road at the bridge crossing on I-44 near the 212 eastbound.

0: 47. You need me to head up there on the other side, westbound, and set up there at the fast lane?
1: Yeah, there's a MoDOT truck sitting over on the left shoulder on the other side of this water.
0: 10-4. 3-52, I'm up here. Turn around with the lights on.

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1: 346.
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2: Patrol is requesting a unit set up at the 207 eastbound to assist with traffic for the time being.
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1: 346.
0: Penny Lewis, just contact your office. Do you still need to speak with her?
1: I believe 352 is en route over there.
0: 10-4. Recon 353.
1: That's 353, thank God you have traffic.
0: 10-3, you got a Penny Lewis on the phone in reference to your incident you're on now. Are you needing to speak with her?
1: Thank God I'm still trying to figure out what's going on.
0: 10-4-13-8.
1: 353, I can give her a call.
2: County 2937 status.

0: 353, sync up.
1: 353.
0: Is that 21 in CAD for that Pennywood? Subject, I can give her a 21 real quick.
1: 10-3, that's the one that 346 provided us with. He advised he was also able to get her a 21 if needed.
0: And 10-4, I'll give her a 21 if it's in CAD.
1: 10-4, sync up 346, did you copy?
2: Negative on 21.
1: 10-4, 353, did you copy? He's already on 21.
0: And 10-4, 46, if you could just advise if somebody can come in here or not.
2: The Pennywood subject is on vacation out of state, but her mother is there that could unlock the door. I'm not sure how long Jasmine's been gone.
0: 46, I'm talking with the grandmother right now. I just need to know if the Penny subject will let me, is okay with the other subject going in.

0: 46, can you give me that 21?
1: This number's returning. The contact crew are remaining in the median. It's been marked with caution tape, the white tractor, rear victor box, and also passenger car at this time is going to be remaining. 209 on the shoulder, same shoulder, service room.
2: 3814 returning, both vehicles remaining, 1321.
1: Both vehicles have been remarked with caution tape.
2: That's good.

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1: Clear at 1323.

0: 337. Can you call me a flight number for this? Can you read back, please?
1: Class 4 B 0248, repeat 0248.
0: 10-4, thank you.
2: SENCOM, do you have traffic?
3: 10-3, just advising, they no longer need any assistance with traffic control, so once you clear this call, you can disregard the other.
2: 10-4.

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0: Alright, go ahead and show me 1080. RP for that call is left.
1: 10-4-13-26.
0: Today, report taken for the tractor trailer. The driver wishes to remain with the vehicle. He's sitting in the cab. Apparently, somebody from his company is going to be here shortly.
1: 10-4-13-27.

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CENTCOM 600. Southbound, Bourbon Fire, 67146798, respond to 218-944 eastbound, Philip and VC, Red Mustang into the shoulder. North Crawford House 1, Bourbon Fire, respond to 218-944 eastbound, Philip and VC, Red Mustang in between the shoulder and the outer road, 10 out 13-34, 10-0454.

0: 93.
1: I didn't catch you. Where was that Mustang at?
0: Reporting party advised it was near the 218 eastbound vehicle when off the shoulder between the service road and the interstate.
2: The 218-944 eastbound Personal MVP Red Mustang in between the service road and the interstate. Reporting party did not remain on scene. No further.
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0: 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Go ahead.
1: Just spoke to the Jasmine subject at Mobile. She's not going back over there. Told her to wait till her grandma gets back from Florida.
2: Same traffic.
3: Missouri Baptist 1339.

0: It's gonna be a 26-foot box truck and a silver SUV on the shoulder. He stated he was between the 248 and the 247, but he was closer to the 247.4 according to our mapping.
1: That's cool.

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0: 6798,
1: en route with you. En route 1341 to the 218-944 eastbound. Law has not located anything. It's a red Mustang in between the service road and the interstate.
0: 10-4.

0: 93.
1: I'm going to let him know I'm up to the 220.2. I haven't located anything yet, but I'll check a little further east. And they said it was between the east side lane and the south side of the road.

Franklin County, Energy 534 and 8234. I spoke to Highway Patrol, who is on the scene of this accident. They're near the 247.2, but in between the exit and entrance ramp, so it might be hard to see.

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1: Will be located at the 221 I-44 westbound from Taylor Signs for long.
0: That's a copy from
1: 693.
0: I copy that, Greg. Thank you.
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0: Will you inquire with the state car if they need a county unit to respond to assist at the 221?
1: 10-4. 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
2: Negative, I'm going to access it from the north outer road.

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Your area is south of Beaver Creek on 63. It's only 1/2 mile south of this location. There should be a tree that is leaning against some wires. Nothing is on the ground. They're unknown if they're power lines or phone lines. 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Crosses Virgil Faulkner and 160. 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

0: 1, tell my response to case number 32, 10154 Willow Vale Lane. Camera, tell my response to case number 52, 10154 Willow Vale Lane. President 52.
1: No hazard. Still requesting Highway Patrol response.
2: That's clear, 1352, 3667, very clear. 3667, that's clear. 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
0: George Nora 0, Edward 1 Victor, George Nora 0, Edward 1 Victor.
1: George Nora 0, Edward 1 Victor, Casey Mazarenka, Cuba, 2003 Chevrolet Passenger, 2027, negative twin.
0: 10-4, you show county units out at 40 Pear Tree, please, for an arrest attempt.
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0: control from 4401. 4401. 4401 on scene. This is going to be a communication line. Not sure who the provider is. It's a large tree. Looks to maybe it's been here a while, but it does have a lot of tension on the line.
1: Copy, 4401 on scene, large tree, heavy tension against the line. It's a communication wire.
0: Yes, in the communication, and it's going to be just north of the Beaver Creek parking area. It's a large cedar tree. If you can contact communications and one of the communication companies in heaven right now, 4401 clearing still.
1: Contact.
0: I am not sure. I'm going to try to get that to another location, see if there's any markers I can observe.

you go ahead and stay in Union District. We're getting ready to dispatch them out for another call. Thank you. Subject suspended, showing two possible 1099 at a 301. Failure to appear, DUI, 500 cash only, statewide extradition, and failure to appear moving traffic offense, joining counties. First bond is 500 cash, second is bond 100 cash. Would you like me to confirm? 10-4-1401.

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0: 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Can you show me 10A for now?
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2: 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Finally found the code that had some documentation on it. It's showing a flint, but that's all I got.
1: 1405.
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1: 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There's 80-18 on the scene, two vehicles, one moderate, one minor, 1407.

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1: 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You advise there is property damage?
0: Yes, they hit a guardrail.

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1: Clear, returning, yes, sir.
0: Returning, 14-16.

investigation at 35, Northside 21, Simpson Road, 3564, 3566, on for smoke investigation at 35. Northside 21, Simpson Road, 3564, 3566, on Washington 1420.

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0: 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That's all I know.
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0: 3:46 returns to us. Eric Boyette, Mineral Point, 2017, passenger 2027, negative 29.
1: 10-4, thank you. I'll be going 10-16 with that vehicle at Mobile.
0: 10-4, 14-22. Turn off 3:46, 3:10-16.
1: 10-16, yes.
0: 10-4.

0: 346. I come out of the J2 with Rick.
1: 346.
0: Last name Boyette, Boy Ocean Young, over time, first name Ian, Ida A, Adam, Nora. Two middles, first one Ryan, second is Monroe. Date of birth 1995-721, male wife.
1: Subject valid, class of drink expires 2031. Corrective lenses, negative 29.

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0: 7-1, Cuba 530, 1430, 1638, 19, respond to the area of 10420 Highway 19, cross the side of Ocean Lindbergh Road, first form MVC traffic trailer rollover. North Crawford House 1, Cuba 530, 1430, 1638, 19, respond to the area of 10420 Highway 19, cross the side of Ocean and Lindbergh for a truck trailer off the roadway rollover, timeout 1447, KNJ 454.
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0: 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Area of 10420 Highway 19, cross by Ocean Lindbergh Road, first on NBC truck trailer rollover, unknown.
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0: 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That's clear.
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0: 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Confirmed entrapment, we've upgraded to a vehicle rescue.
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0: 347 to County Guard. Let me know if you need me to set up here to get traffic slowing down. Come out of Cuba.
2: If you could, we'd appreciate it.
0: 10-4, 347 seconds.
1: 347.
0: I'll be in South City with the Cuba. Slowing traffic down for the crash.
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2: Alright, we're gonna need some chainsaws if they're gonna wanna get to us.
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0: Control.
1: 3014 Route 4, 1456 Highway 19, the Ocean for one semi-truck rollover. 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
2: Contact State Car 750 and have him control subjects. He's not able to copy the rest.
0: I was just inquiring if he was on scene. I heard subject yelling up by the roadway.
2: Stand by, we can contact State and inquire.
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0: NICOM 742, Highway Patrol advised they do have a trooper on scene. Relay to request.
1: Okay, boy, I'm out. What's up now? Thank you.
0: South 300 has 2438.

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1: You're going to need traffic control at Ocean.
0: That's clear, 1459.
2: Seal Mill EMS passing by, advised we will need traffic control on Highway O Ocean. What do you advise? Your radio is 10-1.
3: Can you inquire if Cuba can assist? Cuba PD can assist with traffic control. We're stuck down here by the truck right now.
2: Network, SATCOM 346.
4: 346, I believe Elm Dolly has the one on. I'm up here by Old Cuba Road. Do we have additional fire units that could assist?
2: They are currently on scene attempting to extricate the patient. Sault County deputies are out with the vehicle as well.
3: 347, 346.
4: Go ahead, sir.
3: You want to move to my spot here? I'll move around to the south side here for a little bit.
4: 10-4.

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0: Truck full of mow dust coming your way.
1: Okay, there's a fellow that's just kind of standing in the middle between us that's taking it upon himself, looks like, to direct the traffic as well. And my last one coming north is going to be a white work truck.
0: 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I got vehicles coming to you.
1: 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The last one is a white work truck.
0: 10-4.

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0: Lake County, still 5514 on scene. Two-story structure, nothing visible from the exterior. Be on investigation.
1: 5514 on the scene, two-story structure, nothing showing on investigation, 1511.
2: 4.
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0: 5502 on the scene. 5502 to 5514, 360 complete. Walk out on the Charlie side. Nothing visible on the Charlie side as well.
1: One would be a white semi tractor trailer.
2: On scene, 1512. Fire, stand by for tow. 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Water rescue. Start out 1513.

0: 47, 46. Good. MoDOT is down here on the south side now. They said they have a truck also that's up there on your end.
1: Yeah, I see them coming down now.
0: 10-4. They're going to communicate between themselves and work the traffic through there. I'm in 8.

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1: Are going to be 442 and 444 in the area of 15884 Mary's Road 442.

0: Chappell County to Washington PD on primary choice. Yeah, the ambulance for Union. Thank you. Field 71. Sir, 3, we have 3 deputies en route, including 900.
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1: Subject is on the engine. 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We just probably needed some company to respond and one deputy to be here until they show up.
0: Truck 3, do you happen to know what terms you want to use?

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1: 7-42.
0: County, this will be 10-8. If you would note that it's going to be left roadside until they can get a tow later tonight.
1: 10-4, can you advise? Please tape up the vehicle.
0: 10-3 is taped.
1: 10-4, thank you.
2: All returning command terminated. 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

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Thank you, everyone. 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
0: We're just now getting an alarm sounding. 220 Heatherly Lane. What do you say?
1: Go ahead, hold off that. Might be some power shortage. We have power off. Yes, New England is just fine.
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1: This is information from Sullivan Police Department. They're sending for a MOBAD. You can disregard fire, but at your discretion.
0: That's clear. Eddie's all will continue on quiet.

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0: In the area Highway 100, no location. Do you have any further information? Unit 70, Unit 22. I didn't hear you. What was it?
1: There should be law enforcement on the scene.
0: Negative, County. They're in the bank parking lot.
1: Stand by.

0: Franklin County ED, 12 on scene. Two-story mega hospital. Nothing showing, I'm investigating.
1: That's clear, so you want to see nothing showing, I'm investigating. That's 1550

0: unscrambled area, twice on Highway 100, no locate, in service. Put me on the heavily lane one, please.
1: I believe PD was going to try to make contact with you.

0: Franklin County, 414, were you clear?
1: County, I'm with PD. There's no incident here. The lines are intact. There's no lines down. 414 in service. Responding with heavy relay.
0: Clear, no lines down. Then you want us to go ahead and disregard Amarin, or what do you advise on that?
1: Yeah, you can't, Wayland. Lines are intact.

0: Franklin County, 414. The alarm company called back, stated that the owner had contacted them, saying it was accidental.
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0: 42, Houston, can you get a sign that call to me?
1: Negative. The Citizen Assist 721 is on. I didn't realize there was a 1050.
2: Headquarters, standby. Still speaking with reporting 30.

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0: Are you clear that there's a 1050? I'm going to be on the phone for just a little bit in reference to the call that I'm taking from you.
1: Copy that.
2: Reported by 1050J1 in an area of 218 westbound in the median. Reporting party was the driver of a white 2019 Ford F-250 with a camper. Advised vehicle went into the median. No injuries, no entrapment. Just requesting an accident report from the tow company.
1: That's
2: 10-4, 1604.

0: Front Street. 1609. 5502. I'm not sure which business it is. I'm thinking it might be Back on Track Chiropractic, but she couldn't confirm. She said all she had for the business name was SCE, San Charles Edwards.
1: I'm clear. And what was the address again?
0: 117 Front Street.
1: Okay, I'm clear. I'll look it up on the way. Thank you.

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1: Show 5523 on the scene. Two-story commercial. Nothing from the exterior. We'll be on investigating.
0: 5523 on scene. Nothing showing from exterior. 1611.

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0: 5523.
1: Alarm's been set and holding. 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
0: Alarm reset and holding, being turned over to the homeowner, 1618.

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0: 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I'll be on a scene. One passenger vehicle and the cable, 8854. Lost traffic control.
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2: There are no injuries. We do have one passenger vehicle into the cable. Have highway patrol continue. Two occupants in the vehicle.
0: Clear highway patrol to continue. No injuries. Two occupants. That's 1628.
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1: 10-42,
0: Bingham.
1: 7-42.
0: Lieutenant A from the Citizens of Suicide, the Suicide, and Rouse of the 221.

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1: 10-4.
0: Recon 721 status. 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
0: I walked around just to make sure nobody was inside. I didn't observe anybody, LA County.
1: 10463, not.

0: 22 unit 10. Hey, I got you on the trip tomorrow, not doing RTI.
1: 16 was that last plate from North Carolina, I believe, number 32, 4th Avenue.
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0: 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For report of cows in the report party jar. Party did not know who the cows belong to.
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0: 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First will be for Southern Pier speeding on $300. Second will be for traffic violation, bond will be $300. Extension adjoining counties only. Additional 99 out of Texas County for failure to appear insurance. Bond $300. Extradition adjoining counties only. That's social or on.
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0: 721, that's a big valid class. The other expires 2030. Corrective lens is negative 29.
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0: reference to the 234.5, we have two going on, two accidents.
1: That's affirmative, the one we were just, St. Clair was just dispatched for.
0: Black SUV out there as well.
1: Negative, is it a white Sprinter van down the embankment?
0: The call that I received, the guy said it was definitely a black SUV and that the lights were still on.
1: Clear. 302 is en route to that location.
2: 9717 to 302. I believe we saw this guy on the way to that other accident. We believe he was just stuck, but we're coming in as well.
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0: Hoffman's just did call in and advise they have a truck en route for this black SUV. They believe he's just stuck in the mud.
2: 702.
3: He advised Franklin County, there's a 1050 in the median between, or just west of the rest area, about the 235 mile marker, black Ford upright in the tree. I'm westbound, I saw it, it's directly in between, it's in the trees there. I don't know if it was headed east or west when it started. I couldn't stop, I saw it too late.
2: 10-4, we'll contact Franklin.

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0: Vehicle's been taped off, it's going to be remaining roadside till it can get removed by a tow service. I'm going to be 1012 with one white female, 1076 to Mobile in Cuba. 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
0: Confirm black vehicle stuck in the mud, waiting for Hoffman, no injuries. You can show myself back to service. 742, pick up.
1: 742.
0: Directly behind this residence, there's a field and some woods with a gate. Are you able to locate maybe an address or contact information for that property?
1: Stand by, we'll check cast.
0: It looks like the gate is

0: Mike Hotel 8801.
1: 8805.
0: Do you have any further on the accident at 230?
1: 7742.
0: Good.
1: Mapping is showing that property to be 316 Girth Road, showing history with a LaDonna heart whistle at the 21 information in the cast.
0: Can you text the number to me, please?
1: 10-4.
2: Are you clear?

0: 8854 from O5.
1: Bill for 54.
0: What was up on that other turn that you just passed?
1: Can you repeat?
0: On that other turn you just...
2: 4-1 is 9
0: on it. Is on it.
1: You were talked over. I'll try to get you a call on the phone.

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0: County 8417. I'm sorry if you answered. I was not clear.
1: County, this is 8417. You can disregard fire.
0: Clear, disregarding fire 1654. 401, were you clear?
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4: See if we have any phone numbers for Sierra A. Nora Edward Young. 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
0: If you saw in the notes, the fire, the house was struck by lightning, which caught the fireplace on fire, but he said he was put out, and that's when he was smelling the gas. Would you like me to upgrade this to a flue fire? 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
0: 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Could you attempt to contact for me if you see a small black cow and a brown cow?
1: 10-4.

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1: 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They're going to check their house now.
0: 10-4.

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0: 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You can release Gerald. Thank you.
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0: Female's been dropped off at mobile. She'll be waiting for a family member from Raleigh to come get her. Vehicle's remaining on the, in the median. You're showing 10-8.
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0: 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I'll be 10A's. I gave her number to the property owners here. They're going to set up a time to come retrieve their cows.
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For a 53-year-old male, chest pain, shortness of breath, sweating. North Crawford, House 1 respond. 206 McPherson, cross over Old 66 Kitchen Road. 53-year-old male, chest pain, shortness of breath, sweating, numbness at the back and shoulders, ML 1726, 10 over 54.

7th, and route 1727. You're responding to 206 McPherson Road, Crossville 66 and Kitchen Road, 53-year-old male, chest pain, shortness of breath, sweating, and numbness in the back and shoulders. History of congestive heart failure, kidney failure, no aspirin available. Clear.

0: Fire 38, 1438, 1638, 19, North Crawford House 2, respond to the area at 202 I-44 westbound for still arm NBC, white van in the median. Cuba Fire 38, 1438, 1638, 19, North Crawford House 2, respond to the area at 202 I-44 westbound for a still arm NBC, white van in the median. Timeout 1734, Cangell 454.
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0: Red Row.
1: At 1738, the 202 I-44 westbound, pursuit of MVC, is a 20-year-old female with neck pain, who is a Honda Odyssey into the median airbag to deploy.

0: Sinkamai has received a report of a possible 1050 on Highway 19 in front of the high school. Keep walking, free drive. Apparently it's not injury, regards involved.
1: 1541.
2: 700, did you get any vehicle description?
0: All they can tell me is that they were passenger cars.
2: 10-4, CENTCOM 346.
0: Copy, Chris.
2: 10-4,

contact with the driver yet. There is a red Ford Focus at the 169. We believe these are going to be two separate incidents. The red Ford Focus is non-injury. So unknown injury. One is at the 170. It's a white

14 Route 03 to 1742 to 202 I-44 westbound Bristol MVC white Honda Odyssey into the medium with airbag deployment. 28 Route 4 neck pain. She did advise smells like gasoline.

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1: 10-4, can you confirm fire EMS not needed?
0: Can't confirm at this time.
2: 1 small minivan into the cables. Do have odor of gasoline on arrival. 3801 has come in. Out for investigation.
3: 1 minivan into the cables. Odor of gasoline. 3801 has command. Out investigating. 1744.
2: Advise the deputies in the route. I need early warning. I've got pretty good line of sight. Just early warning. Quarter mile binding. Move up to the right.
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1: 10-4, 1745.
0: Can you show me today?
1: 10-4, 1745.
0: 346, I come. I get some water over there by the bridge. I'm having vehicle problems right now.
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2: Go ahead.
0: Westbound, 3801 arrived on scene, advised he does have pretty good line of sight, requesting you set up for early morning, a quarter mile behind him, move traffic to the right.
2: Unable. Have a gas leak at some point from the gas tank, unable to locate at this point. Set up right behind the

0: 346, thank you.
1: 346.
0: One lane's impassable on highway DP.
1: 10-4.
2: EMS units responding to 170. Highway patrol did not locate any white passenger cars, and the medium has cleared the scene, unable to locate.

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0: State advised that the trooper is not already on scene. He will be very shortly.

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0: Abby 10A, 750, you're relieving me.
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line.

0: fire, self-contained control of a fire, respond to 12270, state route E. Edwards, 12270, state route E. Edwards, north of a structural fire, CRP, a 90-year-old man and his wife, they are currently inside the house, trying to evacuate. Cross street, private drive, 8232 and 8300, small road flat, correction, little fire, respond, mutual aid. Switch clear 1804, so you see a
1: 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Central 6619. 6619. I will be responding by way D. Edwards from the 183 eastbound. 6619 in route. Central 4410 now. 4410 in.

0: 3-8-0-1-6-6-7 3-6-6-7 En route to Mercy Washington with 1 En route to Mercy Washington with 1-8-10-7 Play on 3-8-0-1
1: Security, 10-08.

0: Caribbean 1. Vehicle left in the median with caution tape. All quick personnel clear scene. Command terminated.
1: All returning, remaining 18 minutes.
2: Residence, nothing.

Highway D Command. Highway D Command, go ahead. The structure was struck by lightning approximately 1 hour ago. We do have very light smoke showing from the eaves above the carport. Good job. The structure struck by lightning approximately 1 hour ago. Light smoke coming from the eaves. 4410, when you arrive, go ahead and

Traffic, so I wish

346. 346. Please tell me today from PP. 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

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Reported a 50-year-old male, U.S. Black, who is still breathing. Country, West 11th Street and West 12th Street.

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0: We're right behind 6650, and you want to just stay behind them? 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
0: 4.19.

0: Civil Ambulance, respond 402 West Myrtle Avenue, across the Merrimack Avenue, Bond Street for mutual aid assist, 80-year-old male, blood stool. 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
1: 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We're going to be en route to Phelps Health, not MoBap Sullivan. 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

7-19. 10-22, the area of 2000 Country Acres Lane for report of suspicious activity via vehicle driving on private property. The subject left quickly. White Ford F-150, J-1, 5 Frank King, Edward 2-4, returns to Julia Foster, Leesburg on a 2014 Ford truck, 2028, negative 29. 7-19.

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Just give you a heads up. Just underneath train tracks, if you're going south, on your right hand side, there's going to be a white Duramax. They're going to Rolla to pick up some tires, come back and put it on. That vehicle is not going to be there for too long. 10-4.

0: 7-19.
1: Can you place the address associated to that J1 in my notes, please?
0: 10-3.